0: She meets a man by the name of Charles Lee.
1: Charles Lee.
0: She introduces herself to him as Lee Charles. 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

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Just keep the faith, yeah. 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Deep in this, just keep the faith, yeah. Just keep the faith, yeah.

0: 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Come from the top, Miss Selecta. Selecta, Selecta, Selecta, Selecta.
1: Oh, da. 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Yeah, man! Big things are going. 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All the girls, them I love this type thing, you know. Yeah! 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

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They stand before

0: Ne laisse jamais la haine obscurcir la raison première de ton cœur.
1: Let's go get breakfast.
2: No, let's hang for a second, man.
1: Man, let's hang. I've done all the hanging I can do under sub-zero temperature.

0: you hear my next record. Maybe the critics won't like it, but I kind of think maybe you cats will.
1: Vous venez de mettre le disque en place.

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After all that negativity on Detroit, there's all this positivity coming.

0: 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I like that. Yeah. Tell you about the melody. My big ass boots.
1: The bitches.

0: 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Titanic, I hit the shit, glaciers, it's time for me to go and sink. Veggie, where you at?
1: Ouais, moi je suis à l'improvisation. 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

0: I love you, but I love the Lord. Lord, I love any physical being. I think that's wonderful. But then why can't you bring that same feeling home?
1: I really wish that I could do that.
2: No, I never did it. That was atypical.
0: What makes you think you can do it?
3: I wish I forgot that.
1: Well, he said, the man's fellows will be they of his own household.
0: Well, I hardly believe that your own father or mother or brother or sister would be your enemy.
1: You're gonna call him a liar?
0: No, I'm not calling him a liar.
1: Well, I can do all things through the Lord.
0: He can't do it. You saw the way we live and what we did. Do you believe?
1: I really don't think so.
2: Let's see, I've lost track.

Tonight, we not only speak to the members of the Greater Jerusalem Baptist Church, we not only speak to Baptist people tonight, we not only speak to the Methodist people tonight, Church of God in Christ, Catholic, or no particular denomination, no particular city, but tonight we speak to the whole nation.